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1: Hey, hey, Bowen, I can't help it, but that song always puts a smile on my face. How about you? Zippity-doo-dah. It's Friday. Yay. Anyway, I know, I can't help it. I love it. That's a bit of Doris Day to start our Friday. If you've just tuned in, this is 95.1 Gem FM, Bowen's very own community radio station. And this is What's Happening in Bowen and with Sunday Show with me, Roxy. I'm here every Friday morning from 10 to 12, trying to bring you all the stuff that's happening around Bowen and the region in general. But as I always say, it depends on the kind people of Bowen and the region to let me know what is going on around here. So the most I can do is only report on what I see on Facebook and through word of mouth and basically from the newspapers, the big one, I guess, but doesn't really report that much on the local stuff, does it? So if you really want to share what is happening with your particular group, please, please, please let me know. I'd love to let everyone else know about it and keep everyone informed. So this is the place to do it. And you can text that information in or email it to us on gemfm@live.com.au. Or text in on 0484 510 152. And we will do our best to get that out and about on this show every week. So, big news today is the last day of July as we march on towards, you know what I'm going to say, Christmas, right? Oh, it's frightening. I'm not kidding. Has anyone else just noticed how quickly time is going? Like, it honestly feels like the months are passing like weeks. Anyway, today is Friday the 31st of July, and it's a gorgeous day outside. A bit of breezy weather out there action, but glorious sunshine and you can walk around in short sleeves and feel happy. How cool is that? It is very, very cool. Now, special guest today. I was meant to have the Deputy Mayor, John Finlay, on today, but he has a very important meeting on today, so he is unable to make it. Hopefully I can catch up with him maybe before the next one or the end of next month, but if not, doesn't matter. I still am chatting to someone very, very interesting, Butto. And Butto is the organiser of the Early Beach Festival of Music, which is happening very soon, in November, actually. I know it sounds like a long way away, guys, but it's not, actually. So he's going to give us an update on what's happening there, so that's pretty cool. And the music today, sticking with the 60s, but doing a mix of 50s and 60s today. I love that era. Love all the eras up until, mid-80s. But that's where I clonk out some music. I will play some memorable songs from the noughties and beyond. And before that, I don't mind some of the early 90s, mid-90s stuff. But anyway, that's me today, 50s and 60s. I'm sure you're going to enjoy it. You know the artists, you'll know the songs, and you just won't be able to help yourself but either sing along or dance along, right? Absolutely. Now, more important business at hand, of course, is our Listen and Win competition. You've only got this show and tonight's show with Tony Fossey. What's his show tonight? The Four Artists show, and we're both giving away a secret word in our shows, and it's your last chance to enter into this particular prize. But we have got some amazing prizes for next month, which I will announce later on today. But if you want to enter in, you just need to listen out for the secret word and then text that into 0484 510 152 together with your name and where you're listening in from. And you could win a prize package worth $200 to our very, very kind sponsors, the North Queensland Cruising Yacht Club and the Eurofusion Cafe. So you'll get a $100 drinks voucher to enjoy at the Yacht Club and a $100 voucher that you can enjoy at the Eurofusion Cafe. Plus, you get a Jam FM merch pack. So that's pretty cool. And we'll be drawing the winner and announcing the winner on the check-in show with Sally next Tuesday, which is August the 4th from 11 till 2. And that's going to be a great show too. I'll tell you more about it later. So I guess you're all waiting. What is my word for today? It's a good one. I know you look forward to my words. I always try to make them a bit fun. And, of course, they always end in Y. So today's word is foppery. F-O-P-P-E-R-Y. So what does that mean? It's, I mean, I've heard this before and I've heard it applied to Hugh Grant, of all people. But it's foolish behaviour, silly vanity or an excessive focus on stylish clothes and fine looks. And this is the part that gets me. It describes the actions, style, or habits of a fop. And they're describing a fop as being a man who cares too much about looking fancy. I think that's a bit harsh. What do you think? I think that's really harsh. Surely a female can be a fop as well, right? I think so. Anyway, my word today is foppery, F-O-P-P-E-R-Y. Other things that it can mean is in terms of style, wearing loud, overly fancy or dramatic clothes and accessories, manners, acting vain, dramatic or putting on fake showy airs, and then foolishness, doing silly things or lacking deep, serious thought. Okay, well, I can deal with that, bit of foppishness. Foppery, I love it. You can use that today somewhere when you're talking to someone. Don't be such a fop or don't be so... I can't use it that way. Foppery. Anyway, you work it out. I love it. And we might get on with some more, with some music. What do you reckon, Bowen? So text in foppery to 0484 510 152. All right, let's have a listen. Here's a bit of... Dusty Springfield.

0: Dankeschön, vielen Dank.
1: We'd like to sing another number. Hey, all right, this is another song, this. I like your Lord, my Yose, my Lord. And this song's called Nowhere Man in E.

listening to What's Happening in Bowen and the Wit Sundays with me, Roxy, right here on 95.1 Gem FM, Bowen's very own community radio station. Hope you're enjoying the mix today. A bit of Dean Martin, The Beatles, Elvis and Dusty Springfield. All the songs you know. I don't think I need to read out the titles, do you? I don't think so. But, yeah. Everyone knows those songs, don't they? I'm sure they do. Anyway, a big hello to Jude K and Pam S. Thank you for listening in, guys. They very kindly texted in the word foppery. F-O-P-P-E-R-Y. That's my secret word for today. You've got till 12 o'clock tonight to text that in for a chance to win a $200 prize package that includes a drinks voucher, a $100 drinks voucher to the North Queensland Cruising Yacht Club, plus a $100 voucher that you can enjoy at the Eurofusion Cafe, plus a GMFM merch pack. So you've only got this show and this afternoon's show. That's Tony's Four Artists show that you can pick up the secret word and text it in. So don't forget to do it, Bowen, because this is a pretty good prize, I reckon. Yeah. Anyway, we are going to be chatting very soon to Butto about the Airlie Beach Festival of Music. So I won't tell you about that just yet because I'll wait till we catch up with him. But I did want to have a quick chat to you about the ongoing investigation, homicide investigation of Diane Mary Angwin. And as you know, last week I had Brad Hale from the Queensland Police Homicide Unit. They were investigating the murder of Diane and just asking everyone here in Bowen if you had any information at all, even if you think it's not that important. It may be very important. So they've asked us to continue mentioning this, and if you do have anything at all, you can call Crime Stoppers and report the crime information anonymously. So that's probably the big one. If you want to remain anonymous, you can do it via Crime Stoppers, and the number there is 1-800-333-000. Or you can also report that online at www.crimestopperscqueensland.com.au. Or you can go through PoliceLink and contact them by providing information using their online suspicious activity form, which operates 24 hours a day. And that's on www.police.qld.gov.au/reporting. So, if you've got any information, they would very much appreciate that. And it could lead to a $500,000 reward if your information helps them with what they're looking for. So they're giving a bit of an incentive there, aren't they? Now, the other thing, on a happier note, Bernie from the Whitsunday Surf Lifesaving Club, they've got some more proficiency tests happening this afternoon down at the Bowen Swimming Pool from 4 till 5 p.m. for ages 5 to 14. And so if you do go down there, you can also sign up to be part of the club. So it's really important, if you haven't already, head on down there this afternoon between 4 and 5 at the Bowen Swimming Pool for today's Nippers Swimming Proficiency Test. And that's just so they can see what level you should go into if you are joining the club. So that's this afternoon. And you can sign up, and anyone can sign up. Even oldies like me can sign up. Oh, look, I would like to. I would like to think I was that person, but I don't think I am, really. I'd like to think so. Sometimes I get excited. Yeah, I could see myself out there on Rose Bay, not swimming, maybe on one of those board things, paddling. Don't know. Anyway,
Hey, the other thing I just wanted to remind you about is the Frankly We Care event, which is happening next Wednesday, the 5th of August. So it's about feeding our community one bun at a time. Buy a homemade hot dog for lunch to help support those affected by homelessness in Bowen. And it's a great meal deal. $10 will get you a loaded hot dog and a drink. And loaded means bacon, onion, cheese, mustard and tomato sauce. Yum. And you need to pre-order though. And you need to do that by calling them on 4786-2111 or going to info@bowennc.org.au or just using the scanner thing to pre-order, and you can find that on Facebook. And it's all to help hopelessness or support Hopelessness Week this year. And pickup starts next week on the 5th of August from about 11. And look, if you're not up, if you, you know, don't, hot dogs are not your things, or, you know, well, you can frank it forward. So that means you can pay for one, and then that can be given to someone who can't afford it. So something there for everyone, right? Absolutely. Okay, we might get back to some more music because I'll be catching up with Butto soon. When I come back, we'll be catching up for some interesting info on the Airlie Beach Festival of Music.

0: And you're listening to 95.1 Gem FM, Bowen's very own community radio station. And this is What's Happening in Bowen and the Whitsundays with me, Roxy. I hope you're enjoying our 50s, 60s special today. A bit of Elvis, Dusty, Beatles and Frank. Don't have to tell you the names of those songs because I am sure you know them. Anyway, as promised, I have got Butto on the phone with me and we're going to have a chat about the up-and-coming Airlie Beach Festival of Music. Hey, Butto, how are you?
1: Good, thanks, Roxy. Yourself?
0: I'm very well, thank you. Hey, I was saying, like, November seems like a long time away, but it's not. It's so close, isn't it?
1: Just over 3 months.
0: Yeah.
1: It's about 12 and a half weeks away, so yeah. It's
0: oh, God, when you put it like that, it's even worse, 12 and a half weeks.
1: Yeah, I know.
0: Oh, my God, that's bad. But anyway, you've got some news to tell us about. You've appointed dual ambassadors this year for the event. Could you tell us who they are and what does that mean?
1: So each year we have an ambassador. We had a couple of years ago, Sarah McLeod from the Super Jesus was our ambassador. Last year it was Dave from Screamer Jets.
0: Yeah.
1: And, an ambassador pretty much is just someone that no matter every gig they play at, they just give us a plug.
0: Okay,
1: and,
0: yep.
1: You know, hey, guys, yeah, I'm the ambassador for the Airlie Beach Festival of Music. It's in November. It's a, three-day festival with 60 bands, blah, blah, blah. And they just give us a plug. And any media stuff they do, they just mention it.
0: Excellent. Very good. Very good. So you've got your full lineup now, haven't you?
1: Yeah, the full lineup. Well, our ambassador this year is Nathan Cavalieri. He's like a lot of people that are probably 40, 50 years old would know. Remember Nathan Cavalieri when he was 10? He used to be playing on the midday show and he was on Brecky shows. He was all over the TV.
0: Yeah, he was everywhere.
1: When he was a kid.
0: Yep.
1: And another band called 1920 is a three-piece rockabilly band, and they're just making waves around Australia. They're headlining all the festivals now. And they were here 2 years ago, and everyone just loved them, so we've got them coming back. And
0: very good.
1: So, yeah, it's Nathan Cavalieri and 1920 are our ambassadors this year.
0: Yeah, and again, like, you've got over 60 acts that are going to be performing at the main stage and across 16 different venues as well, aren't they?
1: Yep, correct.
0: Yeah.
1: We've got some of our headliners this year is Xavier Rudd. We've got Mark Seymour from Hunters and Collectors, Mental as Anything, The Whitlams, The Radiators are coming back, Conrad Sewell, Adam Harvey for the Country Lovers, and hey, plus, 50 other bands. It's going to be epic.
0: That's fantastic. And so we were just talking about whether or not you've got how the passes, like if you wanted to get a pass, you've got three-day passes or 2-day passes, is that right?
1: Yeah, well, unfortunately, the Foo Fighters put a concert this the same weekend as our festival on the Saturday night.
0: Yeah.
1: And a lot of people jumped on it when they saw it, and then they realised it was the same weekend as Airlie. So a lot of people were reaching out to us, oh, can we get a Friday and a Sunday?
0: Yeah.
1: A pass like that. So we said, all right, we've called it the Fooey's 2-day pass.
0: Oh, yeah,
1: and
0: yeah.
1: The people in Airlie Beach that are going up for the Foo Fighters can still come Friday and Sunday to the festival. So,
0: oh, that's a good idea, hey?
1: Yeah.
0: That's
1: yeah.
0: very good. And we're actually giving away, I was leaving it as a big surprise, but we're giving away some passes to the Airlie Beach Festival of Music starting tomorrow for our August Listen and Win comp. So that's really exciting.
1: Yeah, cool.
0: Yeah, that's excellent. And but we were having a quick chat about maybe organising a bus down to the festival for Bowenites.
1: Yeah, well, if people from Bowen want to come down for the Sunday, you guys could leave at lunchtime and then you could come down and see all the headline acts in the tent and be back in Bowen by 9 o'clock Sunday night. It'd be an epic day.
0: Yeah, it would be. So Bowen will be trying to organise that and see how interested people are. We might be able to organise a little bus trip, don't have to worry about driving down and driving back. That'd be amazing.
1: It'd be a great day out, wouldn't it?
0: Yeah, it would be amazing. Yeah. Well, I've never been, you see, so that would be...
1: What?
0: Yeah, I know.
1: Oh, my God, how are we even friends?
0: I know. No, well, I've only been here, like, this is my fourth year, so I haven't really, yeah, but I need to get down there. It sounds like an amazing time to be had, so, yeah.
1: It's a great event. This is our 14th year this year, so yeah. We're really proud of that.
0: Yeah, absolutely. You should be. That's with a lot of, you know, festivals falling over now. This is really amazing. It's been around. Exactly. Yeah. All right. Good on you, buddo. Well, we'll talk to you again next month for any other updates.
1: Rocky.
0: But thanks for your time today. I really appreciate it.
1: No worries. Thanks, guys. Okay. Thanks, MFM.
0: Thanks. See ya.
1: Cheers.

95.1 Gem FM, Bowen's very own community radio station. And this is What's Happening in Bowen and the Whit Sundays with me, Roxy. And a big thank you to Butto for coming on the show and giving us a bit more info on the Early Beach Festival of Music. And yes, you heard it right. We're giving away a double pass to the festival next month. That's next month's surprise. So surprise. There you go. A surprise. I love it. Anyway, thank you, Butto. And like I said, maybe we will try and organise a bus for any Bowenites that, we can just get together, even a small bus on down for the day and enjoy some music. It might be a fun day out, I reckon. Anyway, we'll keep you posted, see if we can't get this together. It's a bit of a challenge now for me. Anyway, we shall see. Hey, I just wanted to say a big hello to everyone who has texted in today. And I've got a special request here from a very special listener of ours, Jude K. And she has asked me... Well, she asked me and I didn't know, so I said I'd put it out there. Does anyone know of anyone here in Bowen that sells baklava? Baklava, the Greek treat. You know, the one that's got the flaky pastry and all the nuts and honey and really yummy. Well, I'd like to know as well, but yeah. Does anyone make it? If you do, text on in and I'll pass it on to Jude, or I can give you her number so you can contact her. But anyway, if you do know someone, text us on 0484 510 152. That's a special request from our very loyal and dedicated listener, Jude. Thanks, Jude. Only for you, though. Hey, if you are thinking, is this the only show on Gem FM? No, it's not. There are stacks of shows that you can enjoy here on Gem FM. Starting this afternoon, there's the Four Artists show with Tony Fossey from 3 till 4. And it's a great show. Like the name suggests, it's all Aussie artists. And that's going to be your last chance to enter this month's Listen and Win comp to win a $200 prize package to the North Queensland Cruising Yacht Club and the Eurofusion Cafe. So my word for today is foppery, F-O-P-P-E-R-Y. Really, if it's too hard to text, just text in fop, F-O-P-P. I'll be happy with that. If foppery is too hard, just do fop. Yeah. And Tony will have his own secret word this afternoon, so tune in for that and text on in. That's going to be your last chance to go into the draw, so make sure you listen in for that. And, you know, we've got the Oz Music Show again with Tony Fossey on Monday from 12 till 2. And then on Tuesday, well, every first Tuesday of the month, we've got the check-in show with Sally, and that's from 11 to 1 p.m. And I joined Sally on that show just to man the desk for her because, it's not that tricky, but it's just easier. She's got to focus on more important things like giving you all the info on her topic. And her topic next week is the invisible load. And totally resonated with me because it's all about, you know, when you feel really, really tired, but you haven't really been doing anything that is physical. So your body actually shouldn't be tired, should it? And you've had a good night's sleep, right? So that's okay. You still shouldn't be feeling tired. You've been eating correctly, but you're still feeling tired. So what is it? It's all due to the invisible load. And I think we all know what that is. It's all the stuff in your head that is weighing you down. So it'll be a good show. And don't forget, she would love to hear from you, Sally. Yes, she would. With any questions or anything that you'd like to run past her, please feel free to text in. She gets very excited when people text in, so
please text in. You can text in a question now and, you know, I'll write it down ready for her when she comes in on Tuesday. And the number here is 0484 510 152. So that's next Tuesday, The Invisible Load with Sally Jack. Cool. Okay. Other stuff that's happening this weekend. So we've got exciting news. The markets are on this coming Sunday. And who doesn't love going? I love going to the markets. It's such a cool vibe. Right beside the water, shimmering coral sea right beside you while you traipse around, checking all the cool and groovy stuff that's on sale. And all the food while you chomp on something really delicious. Yeah. So what's not to love? Breakfast by the beach, live music, lots of artisan stalls, and lots of food stalls. So that's at Hanson Park every Sunday from 8 till 12 p.m. And guess what, Bowen? Gem FM's going to be there this weekend. So come on up and say hello. I love going there. It's, I don't know, there's something, some people don't like having stalls, but I think I'd love to have an artisan stall of some sort, I think. I think it'd be really cool catching up with people and having a chat. And anyway, I love it when people come and chat to us when we've got the Gem FM marquee up. So if you see us there, come on over and say hi. We'd love to hear from you and have a chat to you, you know, maybe about stuff that we can improve on or stuff that you might want to be a part of. You might want to be a presenter. You can come and chat to us about that. That'd be pretty cool. Yeah. Anyway, other stuff that's happening around Bowen, entertainment-wise. Well, Zed Charles has got quite a few gigs on this weekend. Well, when I say quite a few, it's only two. He's at the Grandview Hotel tomorrow night. Actually, it's tonight. Have I got that right? Today's the 31st, right? Yeah, they say the 31st of July. That's odd because is today the 31st? Yeah, it is. I think they may have got their dates incorrect. They've got the 30th as DJ night, but no, it's actually, well, maybe they've got their dates wrong because today's the 31st and they've got Zed as the 31st and then 30th was yesterday and they've got DJ night. So I would say he's actually performing tomorrow night. Anyway, he's there and he's also at the North Queensland Cruising Yacht Club on Sunday from 12 till 3. Always cool seeing Zed in action. Plays really cool music and he's one cool dude. So you can catch him at both those venues this weekend. And great venues, both of them. Have some drinks, have some food, and just chill out, especially on a Sunday afternoon before you go back to work, right? You just want to chill out. Yeah, perfect place to do that. Okay, now that's about it, actually. There is other stuff, but I am going to go to some music and I'll fill you in a bit later on with other stuff that is happening this weekend. Hope you're enjoying the music. Elvis, Little Sister.

0: Everybody loves somebody sometime.
1: At some point, right? Doesn't even have to be a someone, does it? It can be a furry friend as well, I reckon. Anyway, good on you, Dean Martin. Yep. Dusty Springfield before that, son of a preacher man. Connie Francis, If I Didn't Care, and Elvis doing Little Sister. Gotta love all these songs. Do I play these too much? I'd love to hear from you if I am. But anyway, yeah, again, you can text in and let me know if there's do these songs annoy you? Do you enjoy it? Or should I mix it up a bit more? It's all up for discussion. I'd love to hear from you. Big thank you to Sally. She's texted in with the secret word foppery, F-O-P-P-E-R-Y. You can just type in fop, either F-O-P-P or F-O-P, doesn't matter. I'm happy to accept both, but that is, you've only got today's show and this afternoon's show, and then we close it off, and a new Listen Win competition starts for August, because, yep, today is the 31st, just in case you have lost track of time. Hey, there's a big thing happening down in Airlie Beach this weekend. It's the Great Barrier Reef Festival from today till the 2nd, till Sunday. So they're just warning everyone that there's going to be an increase in visitors and traffic throughout the weekend as locals and visitors enjoy the event. So there's going to be a road closure, the Airlie Beach Main Street, from Saturday, tomorrow, 6 a.m. to 6 p.m., including partial closures to Broadwater Avenue, the Esplanade, and Coconut Grove, and car park closures, the Airlie Creek car park, from midnight Thursday, the 30th of July, till 6 p.m., Sunday the 2nd of August. And also the Broadwater Avenue car park is going to be closed from Friday, from tonight, midnight tonight, till 6 p.m. Sunday the 1st of August. And motorists and visitors are advised to allow extra time when travelling through those affected areas. So to be honest, I haven't seen much about this festival. Can anyone tell me what it is about? Like, what are they? I know it's the Great Barrier Reef Festival, but what exactly are they going to be doing there? If anyone can text in and let me know, I'd love to hear from you. Yeah. Anyway, other stuff happening around the place. The Writers' Circle. Your story deserves to be told. Have you ever thought about writing your memoir but didn't know where to start? Join local author Natalie Stockdale for the Writers' Circle. Your story be doing there. If anyone can text in and let me know, I'd love to hear from you. Yeah. Anyway, other stuff happening around the place. The Writers' Circle. Your story deserves to be told. Have you ever thought about

of remembering, reflecting, and writing, you'll discover your authentic voice, explore the moments that shaped your life, and begin creating your own written memoir. And that's happening at the Cannonvale Library Wednesdays from the 5th to the 26th of August from 1 p.m. to 3 p.m. So places are limited and bookings are essential. So to reserve your spot, contact the Cannonvale Library on 4846 9400. So that's the Writers' Circle. That sounds pretty cool, actually, if you were thinking about recording your stuff. Because, you know, I don't know about you, but sometimes it is when your parents die and you're left, you may have a whole stack of unanswered questions. And sometimes those stories may actually answer some questions that you may have later on. So it, you know, it might be a cool thing to do, I think. Yeah. What else have we got? Over the past 2 days, the stunning Sheet Harbour Marine Terminal provided the perfect backdrop as the Whitsunday Regional Council hosted the Local Government Associations of Queensland Coastal Leaders Forum. So that's pretty huge. Mayor Ry Collins is out and about with that. And what else did we have? There's a free adult craft workshop happening at your library in August. So discover the beauty of pastel painting in a fun, relaxing and hands-on workshop. No experience is necessary and all materials are provided. So all you need to do is contact your local library to reserve your spot. And there's one happening in Collinsville Library, the Bowen Library and the Proserpine Library. So here in Bowen, it's happening on Wednesday, the 26th of August from 10 a.m. So yeah, that sounds like fun. Learn how to blend vibrant colours, create depth and texture and bring your artwork to life using soft pastels. Yeah, just as a reminder, the Bowen Arts Society also conducts some workshops here and there, and they've got a magical studio located on 20 William Street. And just, I'm telling you this because their big art exhibition is happening this coming month in August. So opening night is actually on Friday the 21st of August from 6 p.m. It's going to be a great night. The mayor is going to be there. The deputy mayor is going to be there. And Sam Roberts is going to be performing, dancing to be had, drinks, beautiful paintings to have a look at. So it's going to be a fun night. Keep that night free. Everyone is welcome. Entry is free and we'd love to see you up there just to celebrate art and culture in Bowen. Why not? Chance to get dressed up or maybe not get dressed up, but yeah. So, and I've seen some of the works. They are amazing. And the exhibition continues on the following day, Saturday, Sunday, Monday, Tuesday, Wednesday. And it's a great opportunity. Go up, have a coffee, have some dinner, have some lunch, and then mosey on over to the art gallery or the art exhibition and have a look around and maybe purchase a piece of art for yourself. That doesn't happen very often, does it? I think that's one thing in life you should do, I reckon. Buy yourself a piece of original art. Yes, pretty cool. Okay, just having a quick flick. That's about it for now. We might keep going with some more music. Bowen, what do you reckon? Are you enjoying the music? Yes, coming up, some more Elvis. Gotta love it.

is Dusty Springfield, just so cool. She really is, isn't she? She's got such a sound about her, I reckon. Of course, that was Dusty, They Long to Be Close to You. Such a cool song and such a wonderful artist, Dusty. Yeah. And before that, The Beatles, All You Need Is Love. And Elvis, You Can't Say No in Acapulco. That's one of his movies. I wish there was a channel or something that you could just tune in and watch Elvis Presley movies, all the ones you want to watch. Yeah, just all those cool movies with cool music. Who would watch a channel? I'm sure there is one. If you know it, let me know. I'd love to. It's one I would like to subscribe to, I have to say. Anyway, hey, I just wanted to say that we had a bit of a post on our Facebook page on Monday, and we were asking everyone to share a photo of their favourite spot around Bowen. And oh my goodness, we got so many responses. It's amazing. It's almost like we should publish a bit of a book of all these beautiful photos. They're just gorgeous. Thank you to everyone who put up their favourite spot in Bowen, because they're just amazing. Beautiful spots that I never knew about and, yeah, have never seen. So thank you. That was amazing. And you can see that on our Facebook page. There are some. And, yeah, there are others on other, like, because I've shared it to other Facebook pages. But, yeah, so many cool photos. I might have to put it all together in one spot on our Facebook page so you can all enjoy it. Yeah. Hey, just getting back to all the different types of shows that we have here on Gem FM. Wednesday is quite the day to listen in. Donna's show from 2 till 4 p.m., the Wednesday afternoon show. She's always got an amazing segment and great music that you can relax to, chill out to, or groove to. Sometimes she's got some pretty groovy music in there, but always entertaining and always has some pretty interesting people that she has come, well, she chats to. And yeah, so that's the Wednesday afternoon show with Donna from 2 till 4. Following that, the Country Rocks show with me from 5 till 7. And at the crossroads with Willie T from 7 till 9, nothing but the blues for him. So it's a great show. Make sure you tune in and listen. It's a cool show. Enough said, as he would say. Then on Thursdays, we've got Jude's Gems from 10 to 11, and it really is a gem of a show and always some great stuff that she talks to us about. And always accompanying photos on our Facebook page. Always very interesting. And she also does the Love Your Garden show every first Thursday of the month from 11 till 12. And then the last show on Thursday night is Blast from the Past with Mac. He's got three rules. I haven't read it often enough, but hang on. Will I test my memory? May not be that good. Where are we? Yes, I'm reading it. I was going to lie to you, but I won't. What are his three rules? Grab something cold. Grab a comfy spot to sit and finally relax for an hour or more while he shares some of his favourite music with you. So that's Blast from the Past with Mac, and he's always got some great music. Yeah. Mostly 50s through to the 90s, not much 90s though, I don't think. Yeah, he's not a big fan of anything after that, are you, Mac? But always pretty cool music. So, yeah, there are our shows, of course. Then there's this show, What's Happening in Bowen and the Whit Sundays with me. And next week I do have Steph Cora coming back on the show. Always a pleasure having Steph. And talking about Steph and the Bowen Community Centre. They do amazing work there, don't they? And I always feel I should talk about some of their services because they do amazing stuff around Bowen, including the Bowen Community Food Bank. It's an amazing
initiative, because what they do is supply food for families and seniors that are in need within our community. And they're open every Tuesday from 8:30 a.m. to 11 a.m. at the Bowen Community Centre, which is located in Gregory Street. And you can go down there, collect whatever you need. And it's just about helping people struggling through this cost of living crisis. And if you can donate anything, that's even better. So if you've got any non-perishable foods that you can help donate, anything that you don't need. I always think of coffee, because I think, what would, imagine waking up and not having a coffee. I mean, I do drink Nescafe in the morning. I grew up with it and absolutely love it. So it would be really hard not to have that in the morning. So if you can afford to, maybe buy something that's on special and bring it over to the Bowen Community Centre. That'd be amazing. Or any other dry, you know, canned goods, canned food that you could spare, that would be wonderful. And you can drop that off at the community centre located in Gregory Street, and that would be amazing. And, you know, they also have the op shop. So the op shop, in case you didn't know, every dollar that you spend there stays in this town. And Steph always tells us how many things this op shop actually, it helps so many people around town, so many organisations around town. They've got everything there. They've got clothes, furniture, jewellery, bedding, appliances, handbags, shoes, cutlery, books, and so much more. FPOS is available. They are located on Gregory Street, right next door to the Bowen Community Centre, and they're open Tuesdays, Wednesdays and Thursdays from 8:30 a.m. to 2:30 p.m. And if you can and you would like to volunteer, they're always looking for volunteers around all of their services. So yeah, just drop in and let them know that you are interested in perhaps donating some of your time. That would be amazing, wouldn't it? Okay. Hey, how did everyone go with the AusAlert national test that happened on Monday? I heard mine. It did give me a bit of a fright, because I knew it was coming, but 2 o'clock came around very quickly, and it sort of thought, oh yeah, it was a bit of a letdown, wasn't it? Not that exciting at all. I thought it was going to be very loud, but no, and a bit more urgent. Like, you'd expect a really urgent sound, wouldn't you? If there was a tsunami coming across the Coral Sea here, you'd expect like a really big alert. What do you reckon? Was everyone impressed with the sound? Anyway, just try to create a bit of conversation here. 0484 510 152. We're going to listen to some more music as we're getting towards the end of the show. Don't forget, my secret word is foppery, F-O-P-P-E-R-Y. And no one actually said, when I gave you the meaning of it, it's about a man who cares too much about looking fancy. That's a bit harsh. Does anyone agree with me? Anyway, let's get going. Here's a bit of Dean Martin. I think he was a bit of a...

You are listening to What's Happening in Bowen and the Whitsundays with me, Roxy, right here on Gem FM. And what a great song, The Beatles, with a little help from my friends, The Look of Love, Dusty Springfield, and Mambo Italiano, Dean Martin. Hope you're enjoying this music. And the 50s and 60s, love that era. I don't know, do you love it? Love to hear from you. Hey, I was just looking through Facebook to see if there were any other things, and I was looking at Hayden's Hut here in Bowen, and they've come up with a brilliant 10 list things of you can do, of what you can do in Bowen this weekend. I quite like them. So number one, they've got swim and laze your day away at one of our beaches here. And number two, hit the Sunday market. So we've mentioned that. I like this one. Pretend you're a castaway at secluded Murray's Bay. Yes, that is definitely the place to go for a bit of seclusion. Walk the coastal trail and pretend you're in the wilderness. Absolutely. There are so many places to go for a hike around Bowen. Lots of natural bushland and lookouts, and the going up to the one behind Rose Bay. Oh, my God, what's it called? I won't stall there, but you know which one I'm talking about. Chase the sunrise at Rose Bay. Yes, that sunrise at Rose Bay is absolutely amazing. It looked like a fluorescent orange when the sun comes up, especially in winter. It's a better, you see the sun actually coming up over the horizon. So that's in winter only. Sun, in summer, it comes up behind the mountains out there. But yeah, do it. Do it before winter ends. Take the mandatory tourist selfie at the Big Mango. Absolutely. Go sunset hunting at Grays Bay Beach. Oh, my God. That is just as stunning as the sunrise across Rose Bay. Just different sort of, you know, ambience, but still, so they're both so beautiful. You have to do both. Then do the town lookout combo. So start at Flagstaff Hill, look out, then continue to the water towers, then hike to the Rotary Lookout, and then this is the one, Mother Bedock. How could I forget that? And sit at Mother Bedock for those I should move here views. Absolutely. And number nine, walk the foreshore and try to spot turtles and dugongs from the Bowen Jetty. That's amazing. And there's even a big hammerhead shark that's been spotted there. That's pretty cool. And number 10, last but not least, go mural hunting around town. Absolutely. So many interesting bits of art to have a look at. So lots to do around Bowen. Yep. They are. They're pretty cool things. Thanks, Hayden's Hut, for that list. Very cool. They do lots of interesting stuff around there, don't they? Anyway, we're getting close to the end, Bowen. We might listen to a few more songs before we leave. This one is a bit more Dusty Springfield. You don't have to say you love me.

you are listening to What's Happening in Bowen and the Whitsundays with me, Roxy, right here on 95.1 GEM-FM, Bowen's very own community radio station. And guess what, Bowen? It's the end of my show. Yeah. Can you believe that? 2 hours gone, just like that. Did you hear the click? I can't really click my fingers all that well, but anyway, you get the gist. So I'm going to sign off. Don't forget, you've got two more chances to get a entry into the Listen and Win competition for July, where you could win a $100 drinks voucher to the North Queensland Cruising Yacht Club to enjoy at the bar, and another $100 voucher to enjoy at the cafe, the Eurofusion Cafe, plus a GEM-FM merch pack. So that's a total prize package of $200. My secret word for today is foppery, foppery. And all you need to do is text that into 0484 510 152, together with your name and where you're listening in from. You also listen in to this afternoon for Tony's show for artists. Great show. And he'll give you a final secret word. My goodness. There you go. And last chance to win then. Make sure you get it in. You've got till 12 o'clock tonight to get your texts in. And what else do I need to say? That's right. Don't forget to join Sally next Tuesday for the Sally, the check-in with Sally. And we'll be talking about the invisible load and what you can do to not feel tired all the time. Apart from that, I will see you next Wednesday for Country Rocks with Roxy, and then again next Friday, hopefully. And don't forget, we're at the market, so hope we'll see you there. Come up and say hi. Okay, Bowen, have a really good weekend. Take care. Have lots and lots of fun, and we'll catch you next time. See ya. 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

0: I'm always on at our kids to turn off the lights when they leave a room. Some lights we end up with just about every light in the house on. So how important is lighting when it comes to being energy efficient at home?
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0: definitely was in the right.
1: Yeah, it's definitely like he was cruising for bruising.
0: Yeah, I don't know, I was really drunk at the time.
2: You just told me it was in pumpkin time, but too. Yeah, that's why he doesn't come up on 311. So after I yelled and screamed and telling him why he wasn't coming up on 311.

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Hi, my name's Tony Fossey, and welcome to the Four Artists Show. Got a bit of a cold today. My voice is not working very well. Anyway, we've got a great show for you today. Four great artists here on the Four Artists Show. And we've got Boston, Foreigner, Billy Idol, and Black Sabbath. Don't forget our secret word competition, and today's your last chance to go into the draw for this month's prize, which I will explain a little bit more a little bit later. But my secret word is urgent, U-R-G-E-N-T. Text 0484510152. Anyway, let's get the show rolling. This is Black Sabbath, four great songs from them. Tony Fossey, the Four Artists Show.

0: Yeah, that was Black Sabbath and four great songs from them. I remember seeing those guys in Adelaide in the 70s. They were on the bill with Deep Purple and Manfred Mann. Anyway, four great songs, Paranoid, Sabbath Bloody Sabbath, Changes and NIB. 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
1: And we want to thank all our sponsors here at GMFM. 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Don't forget, my secret word today is urgent. All you got to do is text 0484 510 152 and you can go into the draw to win yourself a $200 voucher, $100 from the North Queensland Cruising Yacht Club to enjoy at the bar, and a $100 voucher to enjoy at Euro Fusion Cafe, which is going to be, plus you get a GMFM merch pack worth $50. Anyway, let's keep the show rolling. We've got Billy Idol up next, four great songs from him, and I'm sure you will know these songs as well.

0: Yeah, four great songs from the great man himself, Billy Idol, Rebel Yell, Hot in the City, Money Money, and of course, we finished off with White Wedding. 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And don't forget, make sure you go out and support all our sponsors. 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
0: And once again, a big thank you to all our sponsors here at Gem FM. Next up in our four artist show is Foreigner. Love this band. Never saw them live. I wish I did. But we got four great songs from them. And we're going to start off with Feels Like the First Time. Tony Fossey, four artists. It is Gem FM. Hope you're enjoying the show. Excuse my voice. I've got a bit of a cold today.

0: Great songs, Feel Like the First Time, Jukebox Hero, Hot Blooded, and of course my secret word, Urgent. Yes, that was my secret word, and of course that was the last song. Anyway, don't forget, text 0484510152, my secret word, Urgent, and you can win yourself some great prizes. 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
0: And we want to thank all our sponsors here at Gem FM. Thank you for being part of the Gem FM family. And of course, the North Queensland Cruising Yacht Club are supplying our wonderful prizes here today. Anyway, don't forget, it is the last time for the show because we get drawn on Tuesday, I think, in Sally's show. So make sure you tune into that show next week. Now, our last artist, of course, probably the band that had one of the biggest albums of all time, and that's a band called Boston. And I think we all know why, that one particular track. But four great songs from them. Here we go. To finish off the four artist show today.

0: Yeah, that was Boston. Four great songs from them. And what a way to finish the show off with their big hit, More Than a Feeling. And of course, we had Don't Look Back, Tell Me, and 4Play, Long Time. We have come to the end of the program today. I hope you really enjoyed the show. Sorry about my bit of a frog in the throat, but it is that time of year, unfortunately. Hopefully, I'll recover by Monday to do my other show, the Oz Music Show, on Monday at midday. Big thank you to all our sponsors once again, and a big thank you to the North Queensland Cruising Yacht Club and Euro Fusion Cafe for giving away this month's prizes. Don't forget, the new prizes start next week, so make sure you stay tuned. And I think they're giving away this one on Tuesday. Anyway, I'm out of here. Have a great weekend. Talk to you on Monday. Tony Fossey. Bye-bye.
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0: time zone am I on? What country am I in?
1: It doesn't matter. It's 5 o'clock somewhere.
0: It's always on 5 in Margaritaville, come to think of it.
1: Yeah, I heard it did.
0: You've been there, haven't you?
1: Yes, sir.
0: I've seen your boat there.
1: I've been to Margaritaville a few times.
0: All right. Well, that's good.
1: Stumble all the way back.
0: Okay. We just want to make sure you can keep it between the navigational beacons.
1: Between the buoys. I got it.
0: All right. Well, it's 5 o'clock. Let's go somewhere.
1: I'm ready. Crank it up.
0: Let's get out of here.
1: I'm gone.

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0: Get ready, Bowen, on the Whist Sundays. 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

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Always has. Then you will be in alignment with yourself and things will flow. Remember, the universe has always, always, always supported you, even if it has to support you in your belief that it can't. You understand? If you believe you cannot be supported, the universe supports you by reinforcing the reality that shows you you can't be supported by the universe. So you are being supported. When you know the universe is always supporting you, then you will know that anything you choose to do that is representative of your joy and love will be as equally supported. Remember, it isn't that you're only using my... You understand? If you believe you cannot be supported, the universe supports you by reinforcing the reality that shows you you can't be supported by the universe. So you are being supported. When you know the universe is always supporting you, then you will know that anything you choose to do that is representative of your joy and love

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0: We're kind of in a nautical mood right now, aren't we?
1: I will be heading up to Maine next week. Thank you very much. Yeah.
0: My vacation now. I love cruising New England and in my boat. Going ashore and getting on my pony. Those kinds of things. Here's a little song we're going to do for you right now. This is one of those things that... this is one of the songs that I guess we better go make a record soon. And if we do, I think this one might be on it. This is a song written by my dear friend, Mr. Lyle Lovett. And we're going to do it for you right now. This is called If I Had a Boat, for all you people that do.

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flea. 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Now it ain't cause I don't smoke myself, and I don't figure it'll hurt my health. I've been smoking for 25 years, ain't dead yet. But them nicotine slaves, they're all the same. 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

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He said, I'll tell you in a minute or two, but right now I'm gonna smoke another

kind of dame. She said she'd love me, it seemed to me. Things was going the way they was supposed to be. Hand in hand, we was rolling down Lover's Lane. She was oh so far from a cake of ice. Our petting party was going nice. So help me, Hannah, I'd have been there yet. But I gave her a hug and a little squeeze. She said, Cody, excuse me, please, but right now I gotta light up one of them. So

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2: 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It's just 5 kilometres south of Bowen on the Bruce Highway and is open 7 days a week. What are you waiting for?

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0: What you're about to hear actually happened.
1: G'day, Baz. What you been up to?
2: Helping to catch smugglers.
1: Pull the other one, mate.
2: Nah, seriously. The kids come home the other day with some story about a bloke stuffing live lizards into plastic tubes.
1: Oh.
2: So I go and take a squiz, and sure enough, there's this joker out in the scrub, only this time he's got a big net and he's trying to catch cockies.
1: So did you confront him?
2: You kidding? Nah, mate, I bravely snuck away and rung the customs hotline.
1: The what?
2: The customs hotline. Easy number to remember, 1800 06 1800. I gave him a description of the bloke and the number plate of his car.
1: So what happened?
2: Well, customs caught up with him at Perth Airport, trying to smuggle something like 200 native birds and animals out.
1: Oh, mate, they're worth a fortune overseas.
2: Not this lot. This bloke's facing up to 10 years in jail.
0: Ring the customs hotline on 1800 06 1800 if you see or hear anything suspicious in your area, and help protect Australia's borders. 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

0: 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The club offers a variety of activities including guest speakers, outings and other social events. 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

0: Would you like to take part in Australia's oldest sport? 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

Charlie got a pet monkey. He likes to get drunk and sing boogie woogie, and it sounds real funky. Come on, your time, boy. Sing one, monkey. Here we go. Let's hear it for the monkey. Woo! On Saturday night, they need some

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